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5: Very good morning, just on 29 past 6 now. Johnny Mack here on this Saturday morning. A partly cloudy day, light wind becoming easterly. 15 to 20 in the morning, then becoming light as we head towards the late afternoon. Overnight tonight, 11 degrees, 27 high. Should be mostly sunny for tomorrow, the 3rd of May. Now, Monday's a whole different story. Keep your fingers crossed. We're forecasting 11 degrees and 26 the high. And a shower or two and possible showers for Tuesday. Oh, bring it on. Around the region today, Tamworth heading towards 28, along with Gunnedah, Quirindi, Narrabri and Manila. Baraba should get to 27, Walker 20 and Nundal 25. In Gunnedah right now, sitting on 14.8 degrees, 13.5 in Quirindi and 15 degrees in Tamworth. You're up to date. It's 29 minutes away from 7.
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That is Ronan Keating, and When You Say Nothing At All, it's always the best, isn't it? John Farnham in there as well with That's Freedom. Good morning, it's 22 minutes away from 7. Let's keep it going. Here's a super memory. This is Pat Clark. Clark? Different way of spelling it, John. This is Downtown.

0: Stay up to date with the latest bulletins from the National 9 Newsroom. Every hour on the hour. 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
4: What's on in the Tamworth region? There's plenty happening this Saturday. Here's what's on. Is your child excited about art, drawing and their creativity? Head down to the Tamworth Regional Gallery from 1:30 p.m. till 3:30 p.m. and immerse them in the gallery space as you join gallery staff, volunteers and local artists to experiment with art making techniques and materials inspired by the artworks around us. This is an informal session with participants free to drop in and leave according to their own schedules. Materials are provided. If you have any questions, call the Tamworth Regional Gallery on 6767 5247. Tamworth Craft Shed Monthly Market is back. Head down to the Tamworth Craft Shed across from Northgate Coles from 9 a.m. till 1 p.m. and browse through an array of handmade crafts. This is a great day for the whole family with kids' activities including Lucky Dip prizes. Starting this Saturday, JobLink Plus presents the First Nations Art Competition. In 2024, there were almost 300 artworks from 159 artists showcased, and 2026 promises to be even larger. Every piece is for sale, no commission is taken, meaning all sales go directly to the creators. 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There's something for everyone in the Tamworth region this weekend.
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That is Ian Moss and Telephone Booth, just on 8 minutes away from 7, news and weather at 7. A couple of other things on today you might like to get involved with. The fire stations right across New South Wales, this is Fire and Rescue, are throwing open the roller doors for Open Day 2026, and you're invited behind the scenes with Fire and Rescue New South Wales. Join the crew at South Tamworth Station 448, that's at the Ringers Road out there at the Long Yard, Saturday, that's next week, of course it's next week. Okay, well, we're doing it for next week, all right. You should read things, John, really. That's on May the 9th, okay? We'll have some chats about that later through the week with Tom Cooper, I would imagine. Something that is happening tonight, the Tamworth Regional Astronomy Club is holding a monthly community night this Saturday, the 2nd of May, from 6 to 9 at the Victoria Park Precinct up at the top of the end of Piper Street in North Tamworth. There was a beautiful moon this morning, by the way. Enjoy a evening of stargazing and scientific discovery, starting with a social hour at 6 with tea, coffee and a biscuit, available for just a small fee. At 7 o'clock, sit back for an astronomy and a science presentation, followed by telescope viewing from 7:45, weather permitting. Bring a jumper. As clear nights can be pretty cool now, they certainly can. Feel free to bring your own camera, binoculars or telescope for some tips and some viewing. Just what some of the things that are happening, we'll go through those. We'll have a look at the sport at around 7:15. Lots of sport on through the day, or in fact through the whole weekend. News not too far away.

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1: It's 7 o'clock. Good morning. I'm Toby Goff. Around 100 people have been evacuated from a hotel fire in Sydney's inner west. Crews contained the blaze in less than half an hour after being called to the scene at Strathfield. Fire and Rescue Inspector Steve Brown says all occupants were accounted for.
2: Firefighters also rescued a family from a neighbouring unit using a ladder after smoke spread to nearby areas. Six people were treated by paramedics and taken to hospital. Once the fire was extinguished, crews ventilated the building to clear smoke before allowing occupants to safely return.
1: Crews are still investigating the cause of the blaze, but it's not believed to be suspicious. This month's budget will show revenue will come under pressure, mainly as a result of the Iran war. Federal politics editor Michael Packey.
3: Treasury will use the May 12 budget to forecast a downgrade in revenue, mainly on the back of slower economic growth and a lift in unemployment. Strong commodity prices and a spike in inflation will support the amount of money coming into government coffers in the short term, but a higher exchange rate will challenge revenue as exports come under pressure. Treasury also says the $25 billion hospital agreement with the states and territories is the biggest spending item in the budget, followed by $14 billion on defence investments and $6 billion to deliver various medication on the PBS. Michael Packey reporting.
1: The Chinese firm that controls the port of Darwin has launched a legal battle against Australia's attempts to reclaim the asset. Both major parties went to last year's election promising to strip Landbridge Group of its 99-year lease. The business's owner has launched the case in an international arbitration body, claiming the federal government's efforts violate Australia's free trade deal with China. A property in the Southern Highlands has been identified as a suspected stronghold used in a series of high-profile abductions in Sydney's southwest. Detectives allege the site was used to detain victims as part of a wider conflict between rival criminal syndicates. The breakthrough led to the arrest of a man yesterday, who now faces charges of kidnapping and occasioning grievous bodily harm. And new data suggests one in five school leavers are unprepared to use artificial intelligence as they enter university. 36% of students reported using AI less than once a week. Australian Catholic University Professor Kathy Mills says higher education will need to equip students to use the tools.
4: Young people actually are looking for upskilling. They actually ask to know about how to use AI.
1: In finance, the Dow Jones is down 152 points, the Nasdaq up 22, and one Australian dollar is currently buying 72.01 US cents.
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1: The Melbourne Storm has reached a milestone, but not the good kind, losing seven games in a row for the first time in the club's history. Despite taking an early lead, the men in purple failed to convert against the Dolphins, losing 28-10 in Brisbane. Melbourne captain Harry Grant admits it's no simple fix.
5: A bit real, but at the end of the day, it's life and the cards are being dealt, and probably two parts of it, off the field and on the field. And at the moment, we've got to fix some stuff on the field as well to ease a little bit off the field, I think.
1: Round 8 got underway in thrilling fashion in Sydney. The Cowboys put on a 28-12 masterclass against the Bulldogs. And tennis world number 1 and 2 are locked in to face off at the Madrid Open final. Alexander Zverev will face Jannik Sinner after beating Alexander Blocks in straight sets 6-2, 7-5 in the semis. It's 4 past 7. That's the latest news and sport.
6: Across New England, the Northwest and the Liverpool Plains, this is Woodley's weather. 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
7: Quite a good looking day out there, a little bit cloudy at the moment, that may clear. Light winds becoming easterly, 15 to 20 through the morning, then becoming light in the late afternoon. Overnight tonight, 11 degrees, 27 the high, mostly sunny for our Sunday. Monday, well, let's keep our fingers crossed. 11 and 26 and a shower or two in the forecast for Monday. Much the same. Possible showers for Tuesday. The temp comes back a bit around 24. Around the region today, Tamworth, Gunnedah, Quirindine, Narrabri and Manilla all heading towards 28. Barraba 27, Nundle 25. Walker, your high today should be around 20 degrees. In Gunnedah right now, 15 and a half degrees. Crindai looking at 14. Here in Tamworth, it's 15 and a half degrees. You're up to date. It's 7:05.
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Jive Talking. Just on 17 past 7, have a look at the birthday calls very soon. But first, let's have a look at the rugby union that's being played around the region. Today, there is nothing quite like a game of country football, I've got to tell you. Okay, game one, New England Rugby Union comp, Saturday the 2nd of May. This is round three. The Tamworth Magpies are versing the Armidale Blues. It's Sponsors Day and it's being held at the Tamworth Rugby Park. Kicking off at 11:40, plenty of time to go and get a seat for that. St Albert's College versus Rob College, held at Armidale on Bellevue Oval at the Uni. Kicks off at 12:50. The Walker Rams, this will be a good game, versus the Tenderfield Bumblebees / the Glen Innes Elks. It's held at the Walker Rugby Club. Kick off around 1:50 this afternoon. I always remember years ago playing rugby in the afternoons in the winter in a place called Palmerston North, and you'd have a game and it was almost snowing, so you'd finish your game, go and have a cold shower because they didn't have hot water in those days, have a cold pie and a warm beer. It was great. Barbarians versus the Dorigo Rangers. They're being held at Alcatraz at Armidale. Kick off 1:30 for that game. Central North Island Union comp, around four. The Tamworth Pirates versus the Quirindi Lions. Aren't the Quirindi Lions going so well? Great interview with their president on the tally the other night. They're having a family fun day. It's held at the Pirates Rugby Club. It's kick-off at 12 p.m. Inverell Highlanders versus the Narrabri Blue Boars, held at Inverell around 12:50 this afternoon. And the Gunnedah Red Devils versus the Moree Wee Boulder Bulls. That's Old Devil's Day, okay? That's obviously something to do with the Old Players Day. Old Devil Day, held at Quirindi Rugby Club, kickoff at 12:50. We'll have a look at rugby league a little bit later on in the morning, perhaps in another 20 minutes or so. But coming up right after the models, we'll have a look at the birthday calls.

Claire the Models and Hold On to What You Got. It's 23 and a half minutes past seven Saturday morning with Johnny Mac. Saturday the 2nd of May. Doesn't time fly when you're having fun? Who's having a birthday today? I hope you're having a really great day. You got the presents that you wanted and you're not going to re-gift them or anything like that. Have a great day. You share your birthday with Engelbert Humperdinck. Remember him? He's coming back to Australia on the 26th. What month? July 26th. With the concert tour called The Legend Continues. He had some huge hits, of course. There Goes My Everything, The Last Waltz, Am I That Easy to Forget, and A Man Without Love. And then that last great chart appearance in 1977 was called After the Loving. Who else is birthdaying? Dwayne The Rock Johnson. He's a big solid man, isn't he? Happy birthday. Lou Graham from Foreigner. He was Foreigner for a number of years. I Want to Know What Love Is became their first number one in Australia. Cold as Ice, Waiting for a Girl Like You. He left Foreigner in 1990 and now tours as Lou Graham. And he's had a hit in 1987 called Midnight Blue. Who else we got here? We've got David Beckham having a birthday. Lucky old David. Wonder if he's got any beard yet. In 1999, he married Spice Girl Victoria Adams. They have four kids. Not a very happy family at the moment, but I guess they're trying their best. Something else that happened on this day, the Victor lawnmower patent was lodged by Mervyn Victor Richardson in 1955. It was developed in 52, and within a few years, he was a multi-millionaire. And this young lady's having a birthday today. How many... she's gone now. She's gone to the big studio in the sky. Leslie Gore had a major hit with this.

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5: Starting to warm up quite nicely, just on 28 minutes away from 8 now. A partly cloudy day, light wind becoming easterly, 15 to 20 through the morning, and then becoming light as we head towards the late afternoon. Overnight tonight, 11, 27 the high. Should be mostly sunny for our Sunday. Back to work on Monday, and at this stage we are forecasting a shower or two in 26 degrees. Maybe possible showers for Tuesday as well. Won't they be welcome if they turn up? Should be 24 degrees on Tuesday. Quick look around the region. Tamworth 28, along with Gundanar, Quirindi, Narrabri and Manila. Baraba, your high today 27. Nundle 25 in Walker. You'll get to 20. In Gundanar right now, 15 and a half degrees. 16 in Quirindi. Here in Tamworth, we've got 15 and a half degrees. You're up to date. It's 27 minutes away from 8.
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1: Ah, that is Bobby Vinton and Roses Are Red way back. Remember those guys who are through the Bobby Vinton, Bobby V and a few others? They all had letters on their, did you call them cardigans or jerseys in those days? Who knows? Doesn't matter. 24 minutes away from 8 o'clock. We'll update news and weather at 8. Here's Tina Arena. This is Chains. Good morning.

0: haven't joined our Facebook yet? Why not? 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We want to know what you're thinking, so join us. 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

and her, that is Lady Wilson and Bell Bottoms Up. What a great song. 12 minutes away from 8, not too far away, is the news and weather. Here's Kate Sobrano. Love this. This is Pash.

0: Nine News. 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
1: It's 8 o'clock. Good morning. I'm Toby Goff. US President Donald Trump says he's not happy with Iran's latest proposal to end the war. The White House is now facing a legal deadline to formally end the Middle East conflict or be forced to seek congressional approval to continue its military action. President Trump telling reporters he's doubtful Iran's leadership will be able to put together a coherent proposal.
2: They're not getting along. They're very, very confused by what's happened because essentially most of their military has been wiped out. But we just had a conversation with Iran. Let's see what happens. But I would say that I am not happy.
1: A major police presence has been deployed to Alice Springs and a town-wide alcohol ban enforced after a crowd attacked the local hospital with projectiles and fire. Northern Territory police were forced to use tear gas and rubber bullets to protect the facility where the alleged murderer of 5-year-old Kumanjai Little Baby was being treated. Jefferson Lewis is expected to be charged later today. Detectives have arrested a seventh man over the kidnapping and torture of a person in Sydney's southwest 3 years ago. The 30-year-old victim was found with injuries to his hands, face and feet in early 2023, following what police describe as a violent drug dispute between organised crime networks. The Chinese firm that controls the port of Darwin has launched a case against Australia in the World Bank's arbitration body. Hugh Phillips explains.
3: Both major parties went to the last federal election promising to strip Landbridge Group of its 99-year lease of the port. That's been thrown into doubt, with the firm arguing the government's efforts undermine the terms of Australia's free trade deal with China. The critical infrastructure asset sits directly opposite a defence precinct and was leased to the firm over a decade ago in a $506 million deal. The Chinese government warns attempts to take back the port could undermine our national relationship. Hugh Phillips reporting.
1: Around 100 people have been evacuated from a hotel fire in Sydney's inner west. Crews contained the blaze in less than half an hour after being called to the scene at Strathfield overnight. The $25 billion hospital agreement with the states and territories is the biggest spending pressure on the federal budget. Treasurer Jim Chalmers will hand down his financial blueprint on May 12. The budget will show revenue will also be lower over the coming years on the back of weaker economic growth. Also making news, drowning deaths have hit a 20-year high with over 357 lives lost to drowning last year. The latest national drowning report shows for every child who drowns, 8 are hospitalised in non-fatal drowning incidents. In finance, the Dow Jones has closed down at 152 points, the Nasdaq up 222. One Australian dollar is buying 72.01 US cents.
0: 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TBS, Cornrow, Dampier and Goonan Street, Tominda.
1: The Bulldogs are struggling to take the positives out of their 28-12 defeat to the Cowboys. The score was level with 20 minutes to go before North Queensland crossed three times in quick succession to seal victory. Canterbury coach Cam Serraldo disappointed with his squad's finish.
4: To let in three really soft tries, he's not good enough, but yeah, we're in a bit of a spot at the moment where clearly we're a bit low on confidence and we need to remember that there was a lot of good stuff in that first 60 minutes.
1: Meanwhile, Melbourne has made it 7 losses in a row, losing 28-10 to the Dolphins in Brisbane. In Super Rugby, the Waratahs have fallen to the Western Force, 20 points to 17, a win also for the Hurricanes over the Crusaders. And Australian F1 star Oscar Piastri has qualified third for the Miami Sprint, McLaren teammate Lando Norris on pole. It's 8:04, that's the very latest news and sport.
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6: Very good morning. 8:04 now. Partly cloudy, light wind becoming easterly, 15 to 20 through the morning, then becoming light as we head towards the late afternoon. Overnight tonight, 11, 27 the high. Should be mostly sunny for our Sunday. Now, Monday, we are forecasting a shower or two. Let's just hope it happens. And 26 degrees. Tuesday, possible showers and 24. Tamworth, Gunnedah, Quirindi. Oh, what's happening in Quirindi? We'll talk about that around 8:15. We're back of this morning. Quirindi, Narrabri and Manilla all heading towards 28, 27 for Baraba, 25 for Nundle, and Walker should get to 20. In Gunnedah right now, 17.5 degrees. Quirindi looking at 16.5 degrees. And Tamworth, right now, we are sitting on 18 degrees.
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That is bad English, and when I see you smile, Hero Gliders in there as well, with Heaven Must Be There, just on 30 minutes past 8. Johnny Macca on the Saturday morning, and very soon crossing down to Quirindi. Have a look at what's happening down there. Big, big day down there.

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2: What's on in the Tamworth region? There's plenty happening this Saturday. Here's what's on. Is your child excited about art, drawing and their creativity? Head down to the Tamworth Regional Gallery from 1:30pm till 3:30pm and immerse them in the gallery space as you join gallery staff, volunteers and local artists to experiment with art making techniques and materials inspired by the artworks around us. This is an informal session with participants free to drop in and leave according to their own schedules. Materials are provided. If you have any questions, call the Tamworth Regional Gallery on 6767 5247. Tamworth Craft Shed Monthly Markets is back. Head down to the Tamworth Craft Shed across from Northgate Coles from 9am till 1pm and browse through an array of handmade crafts. This is a great day for the whole family with kids' activities including Lucky Dip prizes. Starting this Saturday, JobLink Plus presents the First Nations Art Competition. 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

0: still have a few days that I could do without. And when I have my blue days, you're all I think about.
1: Everything that we went through,

That is Powderfinger and My Happiness. And before that, of course, we had Randy Travis' great song, Didn't We Shine? Just on 27 minutes past 8 now. Very soon, crossing down to Quirindi. Have a chat with Macca.

0: 80s Australian group Mental as Anything, and Too Many Times, just on 29 and a half minutes away from mine. Johnny Mack here, crossing now to our good friend Macca. Good morning.
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2: I don't know about too many times, but too many bargains out here, Johnny Mack. Over 100 stalls at Quirindi Rural Heritage Museum, Quirindi Rural Heritage Village, whatever you want to call it. It is bargains galore out here. Over 100 stalls. You've got vintage tractors. So much going on. You can smell the coffee at the top of the hill here. Actually got the crew over here from Tamarang Mitre 10, good mates of the station, as we know. And they're doing a fundraiser here at the moment. It's right on top of the hill, so you're better off to just pop behind the trees past the fence line. And, of course, we have one of the lovely crew from Tamarang Mitre 10 at the moment. Tell us what you're up to, guys.
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2: There you go. Awesome stuff. What a fantastic course. Just let us know. We've got some really good treats. Almost like Charlie's Chocolate Factory here at the moment. So much going on. Cake slices, the whole bit.
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2: Awesome, there we go. And it's up near the loo, so you're going to need to come here at some stage throughout the day anyway. Plenty of antique machinery, as we said, a whole lot going on as we speak. What a huge community event. This one is absolutely massive. I'm just going to take a bit of a walk through here, Johnny Mack, and give you an idea. All the bric-a-brac, this is one of those things, if you brought $100, you'd probably come home with 100 things. Very cool stuff indeed. Big, big displays. This one pretty much open for the whole day. It's going to be awesome. We're going to catch up with the crew. You've got the model railway out here on display as well, which is super cool. And you've also got the miniature railway happening, so you can check out the model trains. The museum itself is just something, a sight to behold. So much going on right here at the moment for this day. Absolutely everything for the family. You name it, bring it out. The kids are going to love it. The wife's going to love it. Hubby's definitely going to love it as he gets out here, gets among some of these old machines and takes you back to a time where things were just simpler and things actually worked. You didn't have to run these things off computers. So we're going to go and have a look at a great bargain out here live at Quirindi, Johnny Mack, and we'll catch up with you a bit later on.
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0: And a very good morning, 26 minutes away from 9, Johnny Mack here, and I'm a bit partial to the old homemade chocolate. Partly cloudy, light wind becoming easterly, 15 to 20 through the morning, then becoming light as we head towards the late afternoon and into the evening. Overnight tonight, 11:27 the high for a mostly sunny Sunday. Monday, looking pretty good if it happens. A shower or two is in the forecast and 26 degrees, possible showers for Tuesday. Gunnedah right now, nearly 18 degrees. Quirindi sitting on 17. Here in Tamworth, we've got 18 degrees. You're up to date. We'll have a look at the rugby league on today very shortly.
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0: Good bit of country. That is James Johnston and Raised Like That. 17 minutes away from 9. News and weather at 9. We'll talk with Macca again very shortly.
1: Something got you go. 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
1: Absolutely, it's huge out here. It is all happening. We are having a ball macca in Quirindi, and we've got Sue, the president, here at the moment. Geez, you're happy with the roll-up so far, Sue? Plenty of people.
2: Plenty of people, plenty of swappers. It's all going well. We've got the preschool over here selling cakes and slices.
1: It's a real big step back in time, too. She's just swallowed a fly, Sue, so she's out already. That's okay. We can talk underwater with a mouthful of marbles. Beautiful old Zephyr just pulled up there earlier. So much going on here. Got a blacksmith out here as well, they tell me. Gee, that's a forgotten trade, isn't it?
2: It is. It's very forgotten. He's out here the third weekend of the month. We also have the miniature trains who are celebrating their 20th year of running here at the Quirindi Rural Heritage Village.
1: Trains of all shapes and sizes, because you've got the little ones in the model railway as well. Geez, isn't there some detail gone into those?
2: It certainly is. I think we have a HQ or HO scale.
1: There we go. We've got Adam in the background. Knows all about his trains. Just talk to me about the museum. If you had to come and have a look at one piece in the museum, what's something that would just blow us away if we come in and had a look?
2: The workable telephones are amazing.
1: Okay.
2: We have you can go and talk to each other on the telephone.
1: Can you really?
2: Yeah,
1: we'll grab some photos for the Facebook page. Everybody needs to come out here and check it out. Of course, just pop through the gate. So much. They're saying 100 stalls here today. Yes. So that'd be the biggest number, wouldn't it?
2: Well, yes, that's amazing. Amazing. Fantastic. I haven't looked yet. I'm going to go down in a minute and have a quick look. I've been baking the scones.
1: So many bargains as well, which is great. Bric-a-brac, the whole bit. If you're into car parts, antique machinery, some of these machines that have been polished up, they're just looking $1 million, aren't they?
2: Beautiful. They're fantastic. The stationary engines are down there. There's some lawnmowers. Beautiful tractors. Some beautiful tractors.
1: All certainly is. And I believe a bit of a parade. They come through town yesterday, a bit of a parade as well.
2: Yes. So there'll be a parade at 9:30 this morning from the main street in town.
1: Excellent. There we go, live from the Quirindi Rural Heritage Village. It's a family fun day. It's an open day, and that's exactly what we're having. It's fun at Quirindi. We'll see you out here.
3: Macca, just before you go.
1: Perfect.
3: Macca, just... Macca?
1: Yeah.
3: Yeah, just before you go, mate, could you tell that guest you just had that I am very partial to fresh scones with cream and jam on them?
1: I've eaten your share, mate, sorry.
3: Good on you. See ya.
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1: It's 9 o'clock. Good morning. I'm Toby Goff. Authorities are reiterating calls for calm in Alice Springs as the community comes to grips with the death of 5-year-old Kumanjai little baby. Accused killer Jefferson Lewis is expected to be charged today. He's been flown to Darwin amid safety concerns after rioters demanded retribution following his arrest. Northern Territory Chief Minister Leo Fenocchiaro was told today it's a time for mourning, not vengeance.
2: Today is really a time of calm. Leaders, community leaders, community elders have urged calm. It is a time of sorrow and a time of grieving, not a time to be venting anger.
1: Iran has submitted a fresh proposal to the United States via mediators in a bid to end the ongoing war. The deal reportedly offers to hold nuclear negotiations in exchange for sanctions relief, while also proposing a lift of naval blockades in the Strait of Hormuz. Donald Trump has already voiced his dissatisfaction with the terms, saying Iran is still asking for things he cannot agree to. Occupants of a hotel in Sydney's inner west are breathing a sigh of relief after an overnight fire caused the whole building to evacuate. The blaze at Strathfield's Ibis Budget has left 5 people in hospital being treated for smoke inhalation. The fire was contained to its second floor room and is believed to have been sparked by a cigarette ember which landed on a mattress. The state government appears to be backing away from a proposal to allow a Jewish security group to carry firearms at public events. Premier Chris Minns initially floated the idea following the Bondi massacre, but the Herald reports the plan is now unlikely to proceed. After a whirlwind trip to America, the King has received a colourful reception in Bermuda for an historic visit to the territory. Nine's Europe correspondent Josh Bavis reports from London.
3: This is King Charles' first visit to a British overseas territory as sovereign, and he was greeted by energetic crowds. The reception for the 77-year-old included a 21-gun salute and marching band. He was welcomed by mobs of schoolchildren and tested his sea legs for a quick trip to a small island to promote conservation efforts. He's staying in Bermuda for 3 days after the royal visit to the US. His soft diplomacy there seems to have paid off, with Donald Trump announcing he'll remove all tariffs on whiskey as a token of good faith. That alone is set to restore millions of pounds a week back to whiskey producers in Scotland. The Queen will remain in the United States for the time being.
1: Also making news, major changes to the busy Warringah Freeway are now in effect. The road's 250,000 daily commuters will now have to select whether to take the Harbour Bridge or tunnel earlier. In finance, one Aussie dollar buying 72 US cents.
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1: Melbourne's top executives are throwing their support behind coaching legend Craig Bellamy as the Storm slumps to a record 7 straight losses for the first time. The men in purple failed to capitalise on an early lead against the Dolphins, losing 28-10 in Brisbane. It comes after Bellamy was diagnosed with a neurodegenerative disorder earlier this week. But Storm boss Frank Panisi maintains there's no better man to bring the club back to the top.
4: But he is, leading the discussion and thinking about next week about West Tigers already. How can we get out of this? We took some positives out of tonight, but ultimately you need to play for 80 minutes.
1: The Cowboys put on a 28-12 masterclass against the Bulldogs in Sydney, and tennis's world number 1 and 2 are locked into face-off in the Madrid Open final. Alexander Zverev will face Jannik Sinner after beating Alexander Blocks in straight sets in the semis. 9:04, that's news and sport.
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7: And a very good morning, 9:05, just ahead of our maximum music weekend. A partly cloudy day, light wind becoming easterly, 15 to 20. In the morning, then becoming light as we head towards the late afternoon and into the evening. Sunday looking pretty good, 11 overnight, 27 the high, mostly sunny for tomorrow. Monday, maybe a shower or two, possible showers for Tuesday. Would that not be good or what, tell you? Gunnedah right now, 20 degrees, Crindley sitting on 19. Here in Tamworth, we've got 20. and a half degrees. You're up to date. It's 9:05.
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0: to have.
1: That is Alan Caswell, and it used to be a gold song. Now it's just an old song. It's 19 past 9. This is our maximum music weekend. We'll be talking to the boys down in Quirindi right after Daryl Braithwaite. This is the Horses Monster hit for him, of course. Out of the 90s.

0: That is Darryl Brathwaite and the Horses. Just on 22 and a half minutes past nine, Johnny Mack here. Now, I was about to talk to Macca, and I will in just a second, but he was telling me he's been into these scones that we were talking about earlier and reckons you'd almost drive from Sydney just to get one. Macca is next.
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2: Absolutely. A big good morning to you guys, wherever you may be. I'll tell you where you should be is out here at Quirindi at the... just this joint is just absolutely phenomenal, Johnny Mack. You wouldn't believe it. We're just talking to a fellow at the site here at the moment, Tim. Now, he's got this thing that they used to play music on back in the day. You would have seen something like this. It's called a Pyrox. Basically, back in the days of 2NZ in Inverell, they used to actually play. I've never seen anything like this. I thought records was the oldest thing you could get. This is just absolutely insane. You got all of these older cameras and beautiful vintage toys. The fella's trying to do some wheeling and dealing with me on some Smurfs at the moment. I'm having an absolute bunch of fun. I've had the best gone I've ever had in my life as well, I reckon. Sue up here. It's going to be a big challenge for the crew at Australia's Biggest Morning Tea that we do a couple of weeks at the station. You got just a sea of everything here from old parts and whatever to old technology. This audio thing is just absolutely crazy, something like I've never seen. But about 60 belt buckles here in front of me. I've got some beautiful old matchbox cars and tin toys and all sorts of stuff. It's phenomenal. You've got the pins and the badges and model kits and absolutely everything out here for everybody. You want to bring the kids out with $10, they'd walk away with a bag full of stuff, no doubt. Mum and Dad, something for everyone. It is just really, really cool. You've got a blacksmith out here as well, so a big forgotten trade. The Lions crew are out here. Big shout-out to the Lions crew. They're doing some amazing food. You can literally smell the beautiful fragrance wafting down the hill as we speak. So much going on out here at the moment at the Heritage Village. They say it takes a village to raise a child. Well, I'll tell you what, they've raised a smile on my face here at the village. There is so much going on. They're out here until 4 o'clock. You need to get out here, even if you're driving from Tamworth or Gunnedah. Let me tell you, it is worth the trip. Over 100 stalls. Everybody's out here. They're having a ball and they're just grabbing bunches and bunches of stuff. You've got the old machinery out here as well, the old tractors. Just some phenomenal stuff. But yeah, this is just absolutely needs to be seen to be believed. Something for everybody. Come out and check it out. And of course, that's all supporting a fantastic cause. And come and see the museum too. It's one of a kind.
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0: That is Bob Dylan and Lay, Lady Lay. Monster hit, 1969. That Eddie Money in there as well with Take Me Home Tonight. 23 and a half minutes towards 10 now. Johnny Mac here, right through till 12 today on our Maximum Music Weekend. Don't forget the guy back on Monday, 10 past 8. Here it is.
1: Found it.
0: Found it, okay. That's worth $440. 10 past 8, Monday morning. Have another go.
1: Found it.
0: There it is. Here's Kelly Clarkson and My Life Would Suck Without You.

0: Strong song, Kelly Clarkson, and My Life Would Suck Without You. 19 and a half away from 10. Let's keep it going. This is Kevin Johnson now. Out of the 70s and rock and roll, I gave you the best years of my life.
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That is Trisha Yearwood and How Do I Live Without You. 6.5 away from 10, Johnny Mac here on our Maximum Music Weekend. 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This has got to bring back the memories, doesn't it? Paul Hogan and Who on the Bike?